Actions on your old plasma stream. Store your program on disk. And now, you move with your cursor. Up and down, left and right. Printing directly from the keyboard. Change line 14 in your program. Insert a sheet of paper. And that to system.

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2: And now, tonight in Studio 54, and from Hollywood, the most greatest and fantastic DJs in the world, the Abbott and Costello, and they're presenting their new Polyester.

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0: Is it all over?
1: 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Right, Porky?
0: Well, as far as I'm concerned, it always has been, but as to what happens.
2: 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Yesterday's favorite.

Platz 24. They say the holy water's watered down, and this town's lost its faith. Our colors will fade eventually, so if our time is running out, day after day, we'll make the mundane a masterpiece. 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

0: Okay. 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
0: Paul Rudd. Yes.
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0: Ladies and gentlemen.
1: Ladies and gentlemen.
0: This is Global Sessions.
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3: 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I'm Paul Rudd. We're bringing you 60 minutes of the hottest tracks. Let's turn it up.
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And coming in, this is the David Nye mashup, Feeling for Blessings. You're locked into Phil B mashups. Hit me up on the socials at

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In the UK and Ireland, across Europe, especially Belgium, the Netherlands, the Canary Islands. 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And all the way the other side of the world in New Zealand and Australia. Hello everybody, glad you could join me. Hope you're enjoying the tunes. Send me a message.

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0: coming in. One of my most popular mashups from a few years ago. Calvin Harris and Ellie Goulding versus Joel Corry, Jax Jones, Charlie XCX and Sweetie. So, are you staying in? Or are you going out?
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0: 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Just watch me.
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